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You can do whatever you want. So nobody told me what to do, and there was no preconception of what to do.

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Have you come to raise the dead? Have you come here to play Jesus? To the lepers in your head,

0: 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Feel the vibe, feel the dirt, feel the pain, it's driving me insane.
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